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1: 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Yeah, right, picture that with a Kodak. Or better yet, go to Times Square, take a picture of me with a Kodak. Took my life from negative to positive, I just want y'all to know that. 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

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Are you with me? Are you with me?

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3: The last time we talked, Mr. Smith, you reduced me to tears. I promise you it won't happen again.

Sveže na Antini. Jennifer Lopez in David Guetta, Save Me Tonight.